0: NPO Radio 2.
1: She work it, girl, she work the bowl. She break it down, she take it low. She's fine as hell, she's about to dough. Doing a thing right on the floor. And money, money she making. Look at the way she's shaking. Make you wanna touch her, wanna taste her. Have you lusting for her? Going crazy, face it.

Something special happens in the dusty attic of the public radio in Hilversum. Something magical is created there. A special feeling is sent to all Dutch living rooms via masterful FM waves.

there ain't no more morning dew at all. I wouldn't walk you out in the morning, dew, my honey.

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1: Dear Diary, I know I've said this before, but I'm sure that